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Hello and welcome to PSM News in English with me, Ismail Farish, here on TV Rajya Ke Adu. First, let's look at the headlines. The government reaffirms its commitment to clearing the remaining $50 million installment of a $150 million loan from the Indian government, with the payment scheduled for September this year. The Mauritius and India enters deliberations aimed at expediting the drafting of a comprehensive bilateral free trade agreement. The Minister of Homeland Security, Labour and Technology states that the internal data exchange layer designed to validate documents shared between government agencies will be finalized and fully established by the end of 2026. Now the news in detail. The government reaffirms its commitment to clearing the remaining $50 million installment of a $150 million loan from the Indian government, with the payment scheduled for September this year. The announcement was made by Chief Government Spokesperson Mohammad Hussain Sharif during the weekly press briefing, where he emphasized the administration's dedication to fulfilling the country's financial obligations inherited from the previous administration. During the press conference with the spokesperson, Hussain Sharif outlined the government's progress in managing external debt, stating that significant strides have been made in repaying loans acquired from various foreign countries during the preceding administration's tenure. He told journalists that the current administration is operating with a clear sense of responsibility towards Maldives' creditors, noting that fulfilling these obligations will improve Maldives' standing with international leaders and demonstrate the nation's commitment to prudent financial management. The previous administration borrowed the full $150 million from India across three separate occasions in 2019. These loans were subsequently rolled over, transferring the repayment burden to the current government. President Dr. Mohamed Muiz clarified that his administration has already retired $100 million of the original sum, with the most recent payment of $50 million having been processed on the 11th of May. The remaining balance of $50 million is targeted for settlement in September, marking the complete liquidation of this particular debt instrument. The government spokesperson moved to alleviate concerns that debt repayment might comprise essential development initiatives. Hussain Sharif explicitly stated that no development projects undertaken by Maldives would be halted or scaled back as a consequence of meeting these loan obligations. Instead, he explained that the administration's primary objective centers on strengthening the nation's overall financial position and economic resilience. The first session of Parliament for the current year is extended until 31st May, allowing legislators additional time to complete pending legislative work. Additionally, the Parliament passes three key legislation. The motion to extend the session received overwhelming support from lawmakers, with 58 members voting in favor, while 11 opposed the extension. The Parliament Speaker announced that the extension was necessary to ensure that important legislation before the Parliament could be properly deliberated and passed. Under the standard parliamentary calendar, the first session would have concluded on the 15th of May, but the Parliament Rules of Procedure permits extension when significant unfinished business remains, provided it gets majority backing of lawmakers. Among the major legislations passed just after voting to extend the session was a substantial amendment to the Pensions Act designed to prevent individuals earning more than the basic pension allocation. The bill, tabled by Milandu MP Hassan Mufid Abdul Qadir on behalf of the government, was passed after consideration by the Parliamentary Independent Institutions Committee, which proposed several amendments to the original text. The legislation establishes new eligibility criteria for basic pension recipients, specifying that a person cannot receive the basic pension if their income exceeds the threshold set for elderly citizens. Additionally, the bill introduces provisions for early release of pension funds for individuals diagnosed with terminal illnesses, defined medical conditions in which a specialist physician determines that the patient is unlikely to survive more than 12 months despite receiving treatment. The Pensions Act amendment also contains provisions addressing several practical matters affecting pension beneficiaries. The legislation permits pension funds to be used as collateral for down payments on house purchases, construction, or repairs, allowing individuals to pledge these funds as security for loans.

0: funds obtained from banks or financing companies. Additionally, the bill enables pension holders to reserve Hajj pilgrimage places in advance using their retirement savings. The new law establishes that the Board of Pension Office, comprising 9 members, will determine the rules and procedures for assessing whether a pensioner exceeds income threshold or remains eligible for benefits. The bill also stipulates that basic pension recipients will lose their pension if they accept elected constitutional positions or employment with state-owned enterprises or government companies. Parliament also passed the much-anticipated organ transplant bill, establishing a comprehensive framework for human organ transplantation in the country. The legislation was introduced by the government in October of the previous year and received unanimous approval from the Parliamentary Social Committee before coming before the full Parliament. The bill sets out comprehensive standards and regulations governing organ transplantation while clearly defining the rights and responsibilities of both service providers and recipients. Under the new legal framework, organ transplants will only be permitted from living donors or live donor organ transplants, with donations requiring voluntary consent from a mentally sound individual who has attained the age of 18 years. The legislation explicitly prohibits individuals in state custody or those serving sentences from donating organs. The organ transplant bill received overwhelming support from Parliament, passing with 68 votes in favor, requiring only presidential assent to become law. In other significant legislative action, Parliament approved an amendment to the Decentralization of Administrative Areas Act, transferring employees of Local Government Authority, LGA, to the civil service. The government argued that this change would strengthen the management of local government bodies by incorporating their staff into the established civil service structure. The LGA serves as an oversight body for the activities and operations of local councils under the Decentralization Act, and the reforms aim to professionalize its workforce while ensuring consistent standards across the public sector. The amendment passed with 59 votes in favor. The Maldives and India enters deliberations aimed at expediting the drafting of a comprehensive bilateral free trade agreement. High-level discussions took place during a meeting between Dr. Irtisham Adam, the Minister of Foreign Affairs of the Maldives, and Piyush with Prakash Goyal, the Minister of Commerce and Industry of India. The diplomatic engagement occurred as part of Minister Irtisham's official visit to India, which has now been concluded. Following the session, Minister Irtisham issued a statement via social media detailing the meeting's outcome. Before concluding her visit, Minister Irtisham engaged with Indian media and highlighted the long-standing partnership between Maldives and India and outlined future prospects for cooperation. The Minister of Homeland Security, Labour and Technology, Ali Yuhsan, states that the internal data exchange layer designed to validate documents shared between government agencies will be finalized and fully established by the end of 2026. While detailing initiatives to safeguard this heritage, the minister announced that the government proposed 5 historic mosques for inclusion on the UNESCO World Heritage List. The preservation of these culturally significant sites currently necessitates substantial financial investment to secure personal and operational resources, she noted, adding that UNESCO recognition would facilitate access to international funding and technical assistance. Minister Hina explained, such status for these traditional coral stone mosques would ease the maintenance burden while bringing immense pride to the nation. Beyond physical preservation, comprehensive efforts are underway to disseminate Maldivian history on a large scale. Digitization, Minister Hina argued, is essential for showcasing assets globally and revitalizing cultural wealth. Targeting interventions to sustain fading traditions could rescue endangered crafts while generating sustainable revenue for local practitioners. The government has initiated programs to revive these customs, including nationwide efforts to archive the oral histories of elderly citizens to ensure their knowledge is preserved for future generations. Minister of Arts, Culture and Heritage Hina Walid says the digitization of cultural and historical artifacts for a global audience has emerged as a critical national priority. The government moves to protect the nation's artistic legacy. And that is all the news we have for you today. Thank you for listening to PSM News in English here on TV Rajya Ke Adu. We'll be back tomorrow with new updates. Until then, have a good evening.
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